0: makes me feel good all day.
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0: The 80s classic from Prince, When Doves Cry, 3BA's Ballarat today. It's right on 10:30. Hope your Tuesday's going A-OK. How were you last night? Snug and warm in your beds? Well, there's an event that's coming up that is sure to test you. And the Central Highlands community is being invited to sleep out for change. Let's find out about it today as we welcome to the microphone Jules Sanders from the Central Highlands Homelessness Alliance. Jules, good morning.
1: Good morning. Thanks for having me.
0: Good to see you. Hey, before we talk about the sleep out for change, one night outside, the Alliance, tell us about this coming together of the agencies.
1: Yeah, so at the Central Highlands Homeless Alliance is a group of agencies that are all funded by the Department of Families, Fairness and Housing, and we work together rather than each agency working on their own. It means that we're a united front, a louder voice to try and implement change in our own community.
0: The old strength in numbers thing,
1: exactly.
0: Hey? Yeah, it makes a whole lot of sense. Jules, sleeping rough in Ballarat, what are we seeing at the moment? Are numbers on the increase?
1: Yeah, look, it is an increasing number all around Victoria, all around Australia, with a lack of kind of temporary options as well as long-term housing options. People are being forced into homelessness a lot more than they were in the past, and more and more people having to rough sleep just because there aren't any temporary or crisis accommodation options.
0: Mm. So, for example, last night it dropped to 0.7 of a degree in Ballarat. Do you have a rough number of how many people may have been sleeping rough?
1: Yeah, so around 110 people are sleeping rough in the Central Highlands region. They are the ones that we know about, and they are only the rough sleepers. So the outreach workers from Uniting Street to Home team and the Zero Project do their best to locate and support as many people as they can, but there is likely to be other people that they haven't gotten to.
0: Mm.
1: Our rough sleepers are not necessarily just in the CBD like they are in Melbourne. Ours are out in the bush. They're along waterways. They're a little bit harder to find. So those numbers are probably not as high as what the reality is.
0: Do you often find too that it's almost an invisible community? You know, sometimes people might be couch surfing, so you don't see them in the CBD, but they've got this uncertainty. Every visible community, you know, sometimes people might be couch surfing, so you don't see them in the CBD, but they've got this uncertainty.

0: 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That is Alone from Heart. It is Jules, and 3BA presents the Red Hot Summer Tour. It's happening in Ballarat November 7 at Victoria Park, loaded with talent. Aussie Crawl, how good is that? We haven't had a chance to see them in many, many years. Men at Work, Birds of Tokyo, Vicar and Linda, Eskimo Joe, Boom Crash Opera, and also Ella Hooper. You can get more information by going to redhotsummertour.com.au, and tickets are on sale now through Ticketmaster for the Red Hot Summer Tour, proudly presented by 3BA. We've got The Sweet next.
1: These are certified one.

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1: 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Or maybe

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1: Thanks. It's currently sitting at a perfect 18-16, and that means one thing: high weather. A delicious comfort front is rolling in with strong cravings likely.
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2: Hi, I'm Rana Hussein. An All-American clash kicks off the women's quarterfinals at Wimbledon tonight. Coco Gauff takes on Jessica Pegula before Naomi Osaka faces Karolina Muchova. And cricketer Phoebe Litchfield has opened up on Australia's T20 Women's World Cup win. The 23-year-old helped guide the Aussies to victory against England on Sunday. She says two semi-final defeats in 2024 and 2025 needed to happen in order for them to succeed this time around.
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That's 3BA. When it comes to the greatest music, we mean songs like this. Oh, you go. Ballarat's 3BA. When it comes to the greatest music, we mean

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